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2: My first heartbreak and it was terrible And I pray that it won't happen again But then again I hope it does Because I wanna fall in love without the part where we give up I wonder if this still exists I hope it

What's the point in saying that when you know how I'll react? You think you can just take it back, but shit just don't work like that. 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

0: Only know you've been high when you're feeling low. 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